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slår mere for min lieblingshit. Energy. Make it so easy to fall in love. It's music only. Alex Warren.

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How are you laying me down to a dead and buried on the edge of your knife, staying.

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So if our time is running out, day after day, we'll make the mundane a masterpiece. Oh my, my, oh my, my love, I take one look at you, you're taking me out.

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1: 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In the end, I hope it's you and me. 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

0: Es ist Dankbarkeitsdienstag hier bei Energy und wofür Energy Star Oliver Heldens dankbar ist, hat er uns im Interview verraten.
1: My dream always as a kid was to do something creative and especially then when I started to create music and learn how to DJ. My ambition was not to be like a superstar DJ or anything. I just wanted to be able to do what I love full time and everything else was a bonus.
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2: 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It's Benson.

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